Are you ready to work out? You should have your running shoes on because we're going to be going straight into the aerobics in a little while and you won't want to stop to put your shoes on. But right now we're going to start with the warm-up.

mechanic, mechanic, mechanic, mechanic. I am a mechanic. I am a mechanic. I am mechanic, mechanic, mechanic.

Are you ready to work out? You should have your running shoes on because we're going to be going straight into the aerobics in a little while and you won't want to stop to put your shoes on. But right now we're going to start with a warm-up.